tonight, we take it step by step. Before anything else, let the rhythm come in. Take your time. Feel where you are. Feel where this is going when the drums arrive. Don't rush it. Let them settle. Everything connects here. The floor, the sound, the moment. And when the bass comes in, follow it. Stay with it. No distractions, no extras. Just movement.

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Everything connects here. The sound, the moment. And when the bass comes in,

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You like it when I move like that. Slow steps, heavy bass, no cap. 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Saying or so, saying that.

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Yeah, you know how we roll, our bodies in the rhythm. I feel it in my soul,

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She's from Texas, I can tell by the way. I'm not at this party, I'm back in your backseat. Frecuencia Origen, tu música en un solo lugar. Otoño 2026.

says, oh, wrong number, sorry to waste your time. And I think to myself, why now? Why me? Why?

Weekend, tu música en un solo lugar. So if I get jealous, I can't help it. Thank you.